0: Cause I gotta have faith. I gotta have faith. Because I gotta have faith. I gotta have faith.
1: Not an obvious choice for a bride and groom first dance, but we were at a wedding last summer, and this was the song for the couple's first dance. Right? Doesn't jump out to you as a first choice, but when you listen to it, great song.

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0: World Cup soccer tournament getting underway today. It's Mexico and South Africa, I think, for the inaugural game. And then Team USA plays Paraguay tomorrow. And then at the end of the tournament, the final game, they're going to do a big halftime show. And Shakira will star along with Madonna and BTS.
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0: Evanescence, Bring Me to Life. 2026 Songwriters Hall of Fame induction and award ceremony is tonight. Among the inductees, Alanis Morissette, Taylor Swift, Gene Simmons of Kiss, and the king of the movie soundtracks. Surprised he's not in the Hall of Fame yet for all his movie work, Kenny Loggins, and Kenny's coming up next.
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2: That's right. 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
1: Yeah.
2: Nothing to talk about.
1: There is nothing to... Everything has going so smoothly that there is nothing to talk about.
2: Nothing to talk about.
1: But you know there's going to be some great cowboy music.
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2: Absolutely.
1: And besides that...
2: You never know what's going to fall out.
1: Especially when the cowboys finally have nothing to talk about.
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0: Alex Warren, Ordinary, with Steve Cassidy. More great music coming up. Wrapping up the workday, headed home. Looking forward to Friday. Got the weekend on the horizon. Love it. Leona Lewis, Bleeding Love, is coming up next.
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Because you know what? We're just going to continue that flow. Beautiful night. Coming up ahead, it's Emily McKenzie.

0: Okay, so Harry has not confirmed it. Zoe Kravitz has not confirmed it. But we all kind of think the same thing, that they are engaged. Love, love, love. And to further solidify those engagement rumors, they got some matching tattoos. And they haven't like showed them off, but Harry's on tour and somebody did a zoom in of a tattoo on his bicep. And then Zoe just did a photo shoot. And on her left, like shoulder blade, basically, they both have the same tattoo. It's all uppercase letters, very small and delicate. And it says, "Let it rip." So there's gotta be like a story there. Let it rip. Not like the most romantic saying, but yeah, something's going on.
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0: What's going on tonight? It's Emily McKenzie, and this is a delicious new world record. This happened recently down in Mexico, the annual Avocado Festival. There's a new world record for the largest bowl of guacamole ever made. And like, I'm going to tell you how much it weighed, and you're not going to be able to comprehend it. It is 14,991 pounds of guacamole. And for you to like fully understand that, like, you know those like above ground pools that you see in some people's backyards, you know, they're kind of flimsy looking. Imagine that, but filled with guacamole. That's how massive this bowl of guacamole is. Like, crazy. We're gonna need a bigger bag of chips.
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0: So everyone's talking about the big Knicks win last night during like the basketball, the sports ball playoffs. They came from behind, amazing win. They won by a point, and like all of the celebs were there. There was Taylor Swift. There was Adam Sandler. There was Ben Stiller. There was Mariska Hargitay. Like Timothée Chalamet, Kylie Jenner, everybody. And I'm like, God, how do they get these tickets? And actually, I just read that they get them for free, all right? You got to know the owner. You got to have a good relationship. But you don't just get the tickets. You also have to agree to watch the game, to pay attention to the game, and they'll probably throw you up on the Jumbotron, and you got to, like, interact with the audience. Because part of the appeal of these Knicks games is the celebrity sightings. So, yeah, they get these amazing tickets for free, but they got to sing for their supper.
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I've got a very interesting story and about three more songs.

0: What is up tonight, you beautiful thing? It's Emily McKenzie, and this is an interesting situation between neighbors. So this one gal, she parks outside of her house, and the teenage neighbor, she's 16 years old, was coming home one night riding her bicycle, and she was a little too close to the car, and she scratched the car. She felt horrible. She, of course, admitted it to the neighbor, and it turns out the scratch wasn't that bad, but the teenager like was just feeling really bad, and the neighbor was like, it's okay. Truly, we're cool. Maybe just be careful around cars next time. So then the teenager's mother is like, you know what? I'm really, really sorry. And the neighbor's like, it's fine. Let's just move on. And she said, you know what? My daughter wants to apologize bigger and better. She wants to bring you a cake. Is it okay if we bring it over? And she was like, actually, yeah, you know what? That's fine. That's sweet. So they show up, ring the doorbell with this cake, and the teenager's like, I'm sorry, here's your cake. And the neighbor's like, thanks. And it turns out the mom was standing there filming the entire situation. And the mom's like, I just want to post this. I think this is a great opportunity for others to learn how important it is to accept your actions and apologize responsibly. And the neighbor's like, no, I don't want to be a part of this. And it's like she was apologizing over the top with this cake because she wanted to make a video and go viral. And then the neighbor said, no, I'm not going to be in this video. And the mom got a little irritated. And it's like, that kind of cancels out the apology, right? I don't think the teenager wanted to be involved. I think the mom wanted to go viral. That's not how you say I'm sorry.
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0: Well, it's summer break. Your kids are home. What the heck are you going to do? How are we going to entertain them? Good news. It's official. The Mr. Rogers YouTube channel has arrived. It's Emily McKenzie, and you can go to YouTube and you can watch just so many different, wonderful, heartwarming Mr. Rogers videos and clips and episodes meant to uplift your children and teach them such important lessons. And like, honestly, we grew up with Mr. Rogers, and they say the YouTube channel is like meant for kids, but I think I could use a little Mr. Rogers in my life as an adult.
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0: Well, hey there, Guppy. It's Emily McKenzie, and I've talked about this before, but because it's summer break, I feel like it's important to bring it up again. The story is making the rounds about the safest color of swimsuit for your kids. Whether they are in a swimming pool or maybe out on a lake, in the ocean, they say that neon, bright, those are the safest colors, because if something happens and your kid goes under, we want to spot them. We want like bright orange. We want bright yellow. Dress them like a traffic cone. They say that if the water is murky, even if it's in a pool, it can be really hard to find blue, black, white, and gray swimsuits. Those are the no's. 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Yeah. Think the brighter and the tackier, the safer and the better.
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0: So have you heard about this dinosaur purse that's going up for auction? Even saying that sentence is so ridiculous. It's Emily McKenzie, and they apparently found some Tyrannosaurus Rex collagen that was fossilized, and they, you know, put a little needle in it, and they created T-Rex skin in a lab, and they made a purse out of it, and now that purse is going up for auction. It looks like a clutch. Of course, it's green. They say it is Tyrannosaurus Rex skin that's making this purse, one of a kind. And they think that it'll go for between $500,000 and $800,000 at auction. 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I'm also broke, so seriously, $500,000 for a purse seems ridiculous. But like, can we use science to like cure something instead of making dinosaur purses? Like, no offense, I'm just saying.
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0: Well, hey there, my friend. It's Emily McKenzie, and Toy Story 5 comes out next Friday. However, like movie critics got to get a little sneak peek, and the reviews have been coming out today, and everybody says that Toy Story 5 is amazing. They say it is a generation-defining experience. It is exactly the story we need right now. Meaningful, moving, masterful, must see, that it is a fantastic addition, emotional, funny, genuinely warm, and perfect in every way. And like, honestly, when you keep making these movies, it's like, you guys got to knock it off. You got to slow down. Come up with a different story. But with these reviews of Toy Story 5, I'm kind of so excited to see it now.
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0: So Taylor Swift was courtside at the Knicks game last night, looking adorable in these like custom t-shirts that she made with her two girlfriends. And it was like a play on Knicks, you know, for the New York Knicks. And Taylor's shirt said Stevie Knicks because she loves Stevie Knicks. Fantastic. One of her girlfriends had Nickelback, but with like spelled like the New York Knicks. And then the other one was Nicole Kidman. And again, spelled like Knicks. Just really, really cute. I love like custom t-shirts. I think me and Taylor Swift should be best friends.
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I'm telling you, you know, it's late night. Maybe you're driving in the dark. You're kind of zoning out. This piano, these lyrics, this is a great song. If you've had a rough week and you need to let out some tears, now is the time to do it.

0: So the past few nights, I've been having like crazy dreams. Weird, odd, kind of disturbing, not nightmares, but just like, what the heck, Emily? And I follow a couple astrology sites. Apparently, the sun and the moon and the stars are having like a frat party upstairs. There's moons and stars and nodes and a lot going on, major, major moves in astrology with the planets. And they say that that could explain maybe you're emotional, maybe you're scared, maybe you're having crazy dreams. So yeah, like, you know, the space is making us a little anxious right now. But also they say that it's a time for new beginnings. So maybe you unclench, don't be afraid, try and flow, you know, new beginnings, something's got to end for something new to start. Don't be afraid. Don't be afraid.
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0: I just read a story that said Sam Smith was just sentenced to 40 years in prison for this real estate scheme, taking money from elderly people, in fact, and saying, oh, yeah, we're going to invest your money in this real estate situation. But really, they were just con artists. And I was like, Sam Smith, what? Different Sam Smith, not singer Sam Smith. Just a naughty British dude named Sam Smith. So, very common name. Woo! I am relieved that singer Sam Smith is not a con artist.
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2: 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We're not saying we're better than coffee, but have you tried us at 7 a.m.?

Gloria Estefan and Miami Sound Machine. I say it all the time. I love that lead guitar work in 1, 2, 3 from Gloria Estefan and Miami Sound Machine. Hi, Joe, here with Olivia Dean and Prince coming up after Nico and Vins. Am I wrong?

0: Man I Need, that's Olivia Dean, and right before that, Prince, 1999. They just finished up the celebration of Prince last week in the Twin Cities, Minneapolis and St. Paul, with parades and concerts and all kinds of things, celebrating the Purple One. Nico and Vince in there too with Am I Wrong. Coming up, it's Michael Jackson and Three Doors Down.
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0: Getting Funky with Marky Mark and the Funky Bunch. There's Good Vibrations. And right before that, Three Doors Down, Kryptonite. Also in that set, Michael Jackson, Billie Jean. I'm Joe with Backstreet Boys coming up in just a couple of minutes. They're coming back to the Sphere. Madonna and Halsey also coming up in just a couple of minutes.
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0: Hey, a day. It's National Corn on the Cob Day today, National German Chocolate Cake Day, National Making Life Beautiful Day, and Pizza Margarita Day. Those are the things on the calendar for today. Boy, you got a whole meal there. You got the pizza margarita, you got the corn on the cob, you got some German chocolate cake for dessert. Yeah, not bad. Anyway, those are the things on the calendar. Coming up next hour, we'll take a look at the day in history for June 11. History and music history coming up.
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Tile Cruise, it's Dynamite, and it's starting out another great hour of great music from Dynamite to Bombs. Here's Cherry Bomb, the club Cherry Bomb. Here's John Mellencamp.

0: Third Eye Blind and Semi Charmed Life, and right before that, Uncle Cracker featuring Dobie Gray helping out on Dobie's original hit back in the mid-70s, Drift Away. 30 years later, Uncle Cracker enlisting Dobie Gray to help him out, and they took it back in to the top 10. Die with a Smile from Lady Gaga coming up. I've got Vonda Shepard, Simple Minds, and Toto all coming up for you in just a couple of minutes.
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0: Searching My Soul, Vonda Shepherd, wrapping up a great set of music that started with Lady Gaga and Bruno Mars, Die with a Smile, former number one song, and Simple Minds from the movies from the Breakfast Club motion picture, Don't You Forget About Me, right before Searching My Soul from Vonda Shepherd. In just a couple of seconds, hang on, Toto and No Doubt coming up, Seals on the way, and like I said, a look at today, June 11th in history.
1: 92.7 The Mix, where variety lives.

Kiss from a Rose from Seal. Darn near wrapping up this hour, but let's take a look at today, June 11th, on the calendar. Some movie news and movie history. On this day in 1969, Glenn Campbell stars opposite John Wayne in the movie True Grit, appearing in theaters for the first time, June 11th, 1969. 1986, Ferris Bueller's Day Off hits theaters, with Matthew Broderick leading a parade through downtown Chicago to the Beatles' Twist and Shout. It's a renewed interest in the group of the Beatles, and the song soon returns to the charts thanks to Ferris Bueller's Day Off. In theaters on this day in 1986. Speaking of movies, Faith Hill made her film debut in the comedic

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Cutting Crew, I Just Died in Your Arms. It's Joe, no dying here, just great music, and I got lots to get to, so we got a lot of business to take care of. Billy Ocean's coming up, Carly Rae Jepsen too, and hang on for Hozier and Edwin McCain. Right now, it's music from Desiree, You Got to Be.

0: Get out of my dreams, get into my car. There's Billy Ocean, and right before that, Carly Rae Jepsen. Call Me Maybe, and also Desiree, You Got to Be. Started out the hour with Cutting Crew, I Just Died in Your Arms. Coming up in just a couple of minutes, Hozier, Roxette, and there's something special happening for the 200th, well, lots of things special happening for the 250th birthday of our nation. I've got something else that I just found out about. I'll share that with you coming up.
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0: I could not ask for more. Edwin McCain. And right before, Ed, it's Roxette, Listen to Your Heart. I mentioned something new coming up to celebrate the anniversary or the birthday of America, the 250th anniversary, the 250th birthday coming up on July 4th, while Congress is heading back to its roots in Philadelphia for a historic off-site gathering. It's going to happen on July 2nd to celebrate the 250th anniversary of the signing of the Declaration of Independence. That's according to the U.S. Representative organizing the event and a local official with knowledge of its planning. That U.S. rep is Brendan Boyle, a Democrat whose district includes Philadelphia, and he is spearheading this gathering. He said, exactly 2 years ago, I launched this effort to bring members of Congress, both Democrats and Republicans, back to a place where it all began. 250 years ago, Independence Hall. Congress is going to do that, and they're going to do it, like I said, on July 2nd. As part of the 250th celebration of our nation on our birthday and anniversary. That's pretty cool.
1: 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We're not saying we're better than coffee, but have you tried us at 7 a.m.?

0: Miley Cyrus, that's Flowers. And Miley recently, a couple of weeks ago, got a star on the Hollywood Walk of Fame. I think it's almost 3 weeks ago now. Congratulations to Miley Cyrus. Foo Fighters, Learn to Fly. Right before that, we're flying through this day. And we're taking a look now at the birthdays for today. July 11. Happy birthday to you if today's your birthday. You share your birthday with the guy from ZZ Top who doesn't have a beard. Except for his name, Frank Beard, the drummer for ZZ Top. He's 77 today. Donnie Van Zandt of 38 Special is 74. Shia LaBeouf, the actor, 40. Actress Adrienne Barbeau, 81 years young. Peter Dinklage, the actor, is 57. Joshua Jackson, the actor, 48. Hugh Laurie, the actor from House, is 67. And Joe Montana, National Football League Hall of Fame quarterback, played most of his career with the San Francisco 49ers, but also did some time with the Kansas City Chiefs. Joe Montana having a decade birthday. He is 70.
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All night long, Lionel Richie, and let's get started with another hour of great music. Thanks for kicking it off, Lionel. REO Speedwagon, Taylor Swift, Survivor, all coming up. Here's the reason. It's Hoobastank.

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0: Hope Polite from Taylor Swift, flying high once again with another new song. This one, I Knew It, I Knew You, from Toy Story 5. She got a chance to get a little screening of the movie, or advanced screening, and she said she went home and wrote the song right away. She also said at the premiere the other night in Los Angeles where she performed the song, she also said she's seen all the Toy Story movies, and this one, Toy Story 5, is her favorite of all of them. Coming up in just a couple of minutes, hang on for Survivor, another movie song from Eye of the Tiger. From Rocky III, it's Eye of the Tiger. That's coming up. Got Kelly Clarkson, Enrique Iglesias, and Mariah Carey all around the corner.
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0: The one and only Kelly Clarkson with Behind These Hazel Eyes, and Enrique Iglesias and Eye of the Tiger, speaking of eyes, Survivor, starting up that set from Rocky III, the motion picture. Sylvester Stallone wanted to use Another One Bites the Dust from Queen, and they said nope, they didn't want to give their song to a movie. So Sylvester Stallone talked to Frankie Sullivan and Jim Peterick of Survivor, and they said, yeah, we're up to the task, and wrote the song pretty quickly. They said it was one of the fastest songs they've ever written. Had a little movie clips to watch to kind of give them inspiration. And the rest, as they say, is history. Eye of the Tiger from Survivor. Mariah Carey coming up, and so is Cyndi Lauper.
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0: I never got a chance to see her in concerts. I never have seen her live in concert, except for on television and in videos. Cyndi Lauper, and all through the night, she wrapped up her Las Vegas residency back in early May. But I did see last year the Grammy Salute to Cyndi Lauper, which was filmed at one of her last shows, which was out at Hollywood Bowl. And Cher and all kinds of other fans, friends, I should say, stopped by. It was a fantastic show, and I really thoroughly enjoyed it. I wish I would have seen Cyndi Lauper live in concert. I guess there might still be time. We'll see if she hits the road again. Joe, thanks for joining me. I'm going to hit up another hour of great music and start it up with Maroon 5 coming up in just a second.
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That's AJR. That's Bang. Here we go. Starting up another great hour. I'm Joe with Matchbox 20 and Green Day coming up after Bobby Brown's My Prerogative.

0: 3 a.m., Matchbox 20, and Boulevard of Broken Dreams from Green Day. Green Day just released the trailer for their movie called Nimrods, a Green Day comedy. It's a road trip film, and it's opening up August 14th. The movie follows teenagers who win an opportunity to open for Green Day on New Year's Eve based on their demo tape. Again, the movie Nimrods, a Green Day comedy. You can see the trailer now. It was just released from the band, and it comes out August 14th in the theaters. Looking forward to it. Looking forward also to more great music coming up this hour. Toad the Wet Sprocket. Also, Teddy Swims, Paula Abdul, and Denise Williams.
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0: Told the Wet Sprocket, that's Good Intentions. And right before that, Paula Abdul, Straight Up, Lose Control from Teddy Swims, all in that set of great music. That's what we do for you all day, every day. Great music and Savage Garden, Denise Williams coming up. I mentioned them. Halsey's on the way, and so is Carrie Underwood, if you stay with me.
1: 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It's always a good time on KDSS The Mix.

0: Savage Garden and I Want You. Denise Williams, let's hear it for the boy from Footloose, the motion picture right before that. Lots of movie songs today on the playlist. Coming up in just a couple of minutes, Carrie Underwood, I Want You to Stay With Me. And check out Carrie and lots more music coming up.
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0: Don't Stop Believin', that's Journey. They're currently out with their farewell tour, the Final Frontier Tour, continuing with Journey. And this hour, getting started with Journey. Coming up in just a minute, hang on for Toto, 21 Pilots. Here's Gwen Stefani and No Doubt.
1: I had no choice but to hear you. You stated your case, diamond.

0: Rosanna from Toto. That is, of course, about Rosanna Arquette, the actress. And right before Toto, 21 Pilots, I'm So Stressed Out. Don't Speak from Gwen Stefani and No Doubt, getting ready to wrap up their stint at Sphere in Las Vegas. A long and very successful run for the band at Sphere in Las Vegas. Avril Lavigne is coming up, and so is The Outfield, so stay with me.
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0: Not to be confused with Huey Lewis of the News and The Power of Love. That's Celine Dion's The Power of Love. Celine, the one and only, wrapping up that set. Avril Lavigne started it, Complicated, and In the Middle, The Outfield, Your Love. About a month and a half ago, that video for The Outfield's Your Love crossed the 1 billion views threshold on YouTube alone and continues. Coming up in just a minute, a huge hit for Tina Turner. Also coming up, Post Malone with Morgan Wallen.
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0: from F1 Trillion, I Had Some Help. Post Malone, Getting Some Help, from Morgan Wallen on that song. Amy Grant's Baby Baby, and also right before that, What's Love Got to Do with It? Tina Turner, The Late and Great, from Private Dancer. Coming up in just a minute, hang on for Miley Cyrus. We're going to kick off a party in the USA. This will be a big song. It'll be played in a couple of weeks for sure. As we get ready to celebrate our 250th birthday in the USA. Hang on for Miley Cyrus coming up.
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We did it. We made it. It's Friday. Good morning, everybody. We don't have to turn back time, please. We want to go forward. Use somebody. Here's Kings of Leon as we crank up a great Friday show just for you.

0: Here she is. Oh, Olivia, I love you. It's so easy to fall in love with you. Hi, everybody. Thanks again for tuning in, playing the 80s, 90s, and today, that's what we get to do for you. Today, one of the coolest days on the planet is National Jerky Day. I love jerky, one of my favorite snacks. Oh, packed with protein, a little high in sodium, so you do have to be just a little bit careful. All right, coming right back with more of the 80s, 90s, and today, it's Mark DeRocher.
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0: She just screams sassy to me. Always has, always will. That is Pink with So What? All right, let's get ready now. Who's coming up? I will tell you. We've got Michael Jackson and Katy Perry. Next, One Headlights, The Wallflowers. It's Friday morning, and you are in the right place at the right time.
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0: If you have not seen the movie yet, I highly recommend it. Maybe that's what you do this weekend. Check it out. Don't know if you're going to have rain or snow or or a heat wave wherever you're at. 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Yeah, we've got music to play for you, my friends, and tons of coffee to drink. I'll be right here playing them all for you.
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Friday morning. That is Gautier and Somebody That I Used to Know. As we crank up the big hits, this one always brings them out on the dance floor every wedding I do. It's Earth, Wind, and Fire with September.

0: Her name is Ella Langley, choose in Texas, crossing over to the top 40 charts. And wow, what a voice. What a story. Man, oh man, I used to love listening to these great country songs with these great stories, and she's bringing them back. I'm digging it. Excellent move with the 80s, 90s, and today coming your way, like Sheryl Crow, Huey Lewis in the news, and Portugal the Man is next.
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0: 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What a great set of music. Hey, today at the National Day Calendar, Peanut Butter Cookie Day. If you're a big fan, take a number. I'm waiting in line right now at the bakery in my mind. I'll be back more of the favorites that you love on this Friday as we get ready for the weekend.
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0: Good morning. Always wondered about this song. Should I like it or not? And I think the fact that she's promoting God is the most positive thing. And I'll take that. Joan Osborne and One of Us from the 90s. Going to take a coffee break and come back with more of the 80s, 90s, and today.
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Can't wait to hear what's coming out of the studio with these guys. It's you too, and I still haven't found what I'm looking for as we kick off another hour with another great 90s tune. It's Jumper. This is Third Eye Blind.

0: off the soundtrack of St. Elmo's Fire, great movie. It's called Man in Motion from John Parr. Speaking of movies, it is movie night nationally on the National Day calendar, so maybe it's going to be a little bit of a, well, what's the word? Chill and Netflix weekend, for sure. With Mark DeRosier here, you don't have to worry about anything musically. At least I've got R.E.M. and the Beach Boys plus Bruno Mars coming your way next.
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0: 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That is Man on the Moon with Mark DeRocher. 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

0: Yeah, Benson Boone, little love karma right there. Sorry, I'm here for someone else. Hey, we're a week away from Toy Story 5 at theaters. Can't wait. I don't know what other story they can tell, but I can't wait to see it. I just love the Pixar flicks. Hope you do too. And we, my friends, are getting ready for another hour of your favorites right here. Tell your friends.
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Tears for Fears and Head Over Heels kicks off this hour for us with Shawn Mendes on deck. Here he is, There's Nothing Holding Me Back, as we crank up the big hits you love to hear all weekend long.

0: Nothing ordinary about this guy or his voice. It's Alex Warren, who does a great tune with Jelly Roll. It's called, I think it's called Run It, I think. Oh, no, it's called Bloodlines. That's it. I keep getting those two confused. You have to listen to it, check it out. Tell me what you think. I'll be right back. Who's on the way? Well, I do definitely have Belinda Carlisle next. Adele, Blessing Union of Souls, and more of your favorites on the way.
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3: That's right. We're going to try something new.
2: Yeah.
3: Nothing to talk about.
2: 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Everything has going so smoothly right. That there is nothing to talk
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2: And besides that...
3: You never know what's going to fall out.
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0: It's Adele and Rolling in the Deep. Man, she is red hot. Still in Vegas, got her residency going on. I wish she'd get back in the studio, though. I'm ready for some more Adele. Today, National Loving Day and also National Red Rose Day. How convenient the two of those are together. Although, Loving Day, you had me at Peanut Butter Cookie Day, too, on National Day calendar. With more of your favorites, we got them all day long. I'm going to play Taylor Dayne and Justin Bieber, plus Eve 6 Inside Out next.
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0: Have a great Friday with us all day, playing all the songs you love, like that one from Taylor Dane and Tell It to My Heart. Don't you go anywhere. We're ready for you.
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A perfect mix of music for your Friday workday. Harry Styles on the way. Mr. Mister coming up too. Right now, Aerosmith.

0: Harry Styles, American Girls, part of a better mix of today and yesterday. To keep you company while you work, Liz Stark with Mark Ronson and Bruno Mars coming up. We'll hear from Paula Abdul and the police.
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2: 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This and that is the place to stop when you're looking for that unique item to set your home or yard apart from the rest. We also have a wonderful selection of gift items. Always something new being added, so stop on over to 321 Altman Street and see what's new. We have a little something for everyone, but once it's gone, you'll never see it again. So head on over and see what you can't live without. Again, that's this and that at 321 Altman Street in beautiful downtown Ely. Check out our Facebook page for a complete list of dates and times. We would like to thank everyone in White Pine County and beyond for their continued support.
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0: A better mix of music for your workday. Liz Stark, glad to be with you today. National Movie Night. And if you can't make it to a theater, go ahead and create one in your own living room. We do that a lot of times. We close all the blinds, turn all the lights off, rearrange the furniture, and find something to watch, even an old classic maybe that you grew up with, you want to introduce the kids to, or if they're old enough, how about a horror movie tonight? You could order a pizza, make something easy to snack on, and have a great time with the family. Still to come, we've got more great hits to keep you company and move you through your Friday workday. Vance Joy on the way.
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I'm Liz Stark. Thanks so much for listening. Well, you work.

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One great song right after another on a Feel Good Friday. Hi, I'm Steve. Boy, she did a great job hosting the Tony Awards. It's Pink.

0: Miley Cyrus and flowers. Yeah, the weekend's here. Spend a little time in the garden. Why not? Pink, yeah, hosted the Tony Awards last weekend, and she was great. She performed well. She was a good host for the awards show. A little bit with Neil Patrick Harris, a guy who'd hosted in the past a few times. She was great, and she did it all, she said, for Broadway's biggest fan. And hopefully that fan was happy talking about her daughter, Willow. Pink had said beforehand she'd never been so nervous about a performance, knowing that her daughter, Broadway's biggest fan, would be watching.
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0: 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It's Magic with Rude. I'm Steve Cassidy with more great music coming up. Please stay tuned for more good stuff, including a song up next from an artist who is one of the latest to be featured in a Geico commercial. And I like it. It's fun.
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0: Hang in there, baby. 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

Steven Tyler says this is the song that ruined his career, this sappy ballad. On the other hand, it was one of the songs that put Aerosmith back on the charts and revitalized their career. It's Aerosmith and Angel.

0: That's the Verve and Bittersweet Symphony. I'm Steve. World Cup soccer, Team USA versus Paraguay tonight. And there's a lot more excitement for the World Cup soccer here in the U.S. than you might think. Soccer is one of the most popular sports in America. Right behind football and basketball is soccer. Soccer has officially surpassed baseball to become the third most popular sport in the U.S. There's no crying in baseball, but there might be some quivering lips today.
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0: Great song, great singer. It's just like an exponential epic from Mariah Carey, Without You. I'm Steve. More great music coming up on a Feel Good Friday. Is it cake? It's Cake by the Ocean from DNCE next.
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0: Shout out to my friend Carrie, who long ago had a pet toad named Sprocket. That's Toad the Wet Sprocket. And All I Want, Steve Cassidy, with more music coming up. 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Kelly Clarkson's up next.
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0: Less talk, more rock and country and pop and maybe a little funk. We don't judge.

Once again, proving she is the queen of pop. Shut down Times Square for like a half an hour the other day to do a performance. That's Madonna. Steve Cassidy with the Backstreet Boys.

0: Great music all afternoon and all the way home and all the way into the weekend and all weekend long. It's great music from the 80s and 90s to today. I'm Steve. Excited for soccer. I've been talking about Team USA versus Paraguay. First big game for Team USA. Slight favorite to win the game. Now, when it comes to soccer, what is more dangerous, soccer or football? Well, obviously, football is more dangerous than soccer by nearly every measure. But if we're talking about soccer fans, it might be a little more dangerous in the stands. In a lot of places, soccer is a religion. They use the term ultras for the hardcore fans in soccer. They're the ones that are drumming nonstop. Remember a few years back, blowing the vuvuzelas, waving flags bigger than your living room, and creating a scene like you're at a rock concert. Not to mention, in a lot of places, if you're watching soccer games, they got smoke bombs in the stands and flares, and yeah, it's crazy.
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0: Song famously written by Prince, the Bangles, and Manic Monday. When Prince passed away, can you believe it? 10 years ago? 10 years ago. They said they found so much music in the vaults that there could be a new Prince album every year for like 100 years or something crazy like that. So the first one drops this summer. It's an album called Timeless. It'll feature 10 songs from the vault recorded at various times from the late 70s right up until 2016. Timeless is the album, and it comes out in August.
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0: Teddy Swims, Lose Control with Steve Cassidy, and great music all afternoon. Wrapping up the workday, rolling into the weekend. More great music coming up from the Lumineers next.
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Remember, in every marriage, someone has to be in charge. In ours, it's the cat. I'm Steve. Great to have you listening this afternoon. One great song after another on a feel-good Friday. Here's Tayo Cruz. Boom goes the dynamite.

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0: 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It's Pharrell and Steve Cassidy with more great music coming up for non-blondes. That's what's up next.
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0: Joan Jett and the Blackhearts, I Hate Myself for Loving You, the song they reimagined for Sunday Night Football, waiting all day for Sunday night. I think Carrie Underwood's going to be back singing that this coming NFL season. I'm Steve. Thanks for hanging out today. Feel Good Friday. Charlie Puth coming up next.
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3: 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This is a 21 and over event. 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Come sip, stroll, and celebrate at the Ely Renaissance Village on June 20th from 5 to 8 p.m. We'll see you there.
4: Everyone knows that summer is made for fun. What are you doing for fun this year? Lagoon is Utah's home.

0: dogs and cats. Along with jellies, snacks, soups, and dips, we have koozies and travel cups to enjoy your sips. Ornaments, magnets, and even keychains, all that remind you that Ely's the name. Bath salts, soaps, and candles will help you unwind. Oh, just think of the treasures and gifts you will find. Necklaces, earrings, and bracelets galore, so stop on by. We'll help you explore. This and that is the place to stop when you're looking for that unique item to set your home or yard apart from the rest. We also have a wonderful selection of gift items. Always something new being added, so stop on over to 321 Altman Street and see what's new. We have a little something for everyone, but once it's gone, you'll never see it again. So head on over and see what you can't live without. Again, that's This and That at 321 Altman Street in beautiful downtown Ely. Check out our Facebook page for a complete list of dates and times. We would like to thank everyone in White Pine County and beyond for their continued support.
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0: 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Fine.